0: ngakunya jadi teman, ujungnya jadi lawan.
1: This must be some sort of joke, right? It's you the punchline, 'cause I can hear the laugh track right now, bro.

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No looking down, cause that's how you drop. You second guess and you plummet. But from it you learn to get up. Dust yourself off, you're still alive. One foot in front of the other, Moana. You wanna stay on it until you arrive.

Lagu ini spesial buat kamu, hanya di Pro 2 FM. Delete it, oh babe. Look at your picture, I'm fiending.